0: Forever Classic GNFM 107.7. That is Aussie Crawl on a partly cloudy day today. Top of 18. Overnight low tonight of 4. Mostly sunny tomorrow with a slight chance of a late shower. Top of 18. Rain maybe 20 mils for Tuesday. Top of 15. And showers maybe 5 mils for Wednesday. Top of 15. 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

0: 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We'll do that tomorrow. 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
6: From the Capital Radio Newsroom, good morning. I'm James Weinbrow. In breaking news, Australia has recorded its first case of H5N1 bird flu in a mammal. A long-nosed fur seal in Beachport, South Australia, has been confirmed as the country's first positive case in a mammal. The CSIRO says the animal was found dead with no signs of injury, with the animal's death reported to the bird flu hotline. Additional testing has also confirmed a case on a little penguin on Kangaroo Island. Meanwhile, Victorian opposition leader Jess Wilson has vowed to overhaul Victoria's justice system if her party wins November's state election. Carolee Katzenbarnas explains.
7: A Wilson-led government is promising judges will deliver harsher sentences for serious offenders in Victoria. The Herald Sun says part of being able to do that means overhauling Victoria's Court of Appeal. The Court of Criminal Appeal and Court of Civil Appeal would be split, allowing the actual choosing and appointment of specialist criminal law judges who would then be expected to take a tougher approach to sentencing than is currently being done.
6: In other news, a former AFLW player says the Sydney Swans women's team will have a heavy weight on its shoulders as the club plays for the first time since allegations of sexual assault were made against male players. Five Swans stars, including vice-captain Isaac Heaney, have been stood down for breaching club standards. Victoria's sexual crime squad is investigating assault allegations at a Melbourne hotel on Sunday. No charges have been laid. Former Carlton and GWS player Chloe Dalton has told Today the ongoing investigation will cast a shadow over this afternoon's round.
8: So a lot of the time as a female athlete, you're walking into these environments feeling like you have to show that you deserve to be there and show that you deserve to belong. So when incidents like this happen, it feels really close to home, and I think these athletes who are preparing to play today will really be feeling it quite heavily.
6: Fans are threatening to boycott this afternoon's men's game, saying they'll only attend today's AFLW home match. And tourism leaders are advocating for giant cruise ships to serve as floating hotels during the Brisbane 2032 Olympics. The Property Council of Australia estimates Queensland faces a shortage of more than 10,000 rooms, with current pipeline projects expected to only cover less than a quarter of the gap. Socceroo teen Lucas Harrington has made a dream start to his EPL career, coming on as a second-half substitute in Hull City's 2-0 victory over Manchester United. The 18-year-old defender, the only Australian in English soccer's top tier, caught the attention of commentators as he helped fend off Man United's attack, with Hull claiming their first ever EPL victory against United.
1: He's a very talented young man who has already played at a World Cup.
6: And day two of Australia's second test against Bangladesh has gotten underway. Yesterday's play saw 18 wickets fall. That's the latest from the Capital Radio Newsroom.
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9: Partly cloudy today, top of 18, overnight low tonight of 4. Mostly sunny tomorrow with a slight chance of a late shower, top of 18. Rain for Tuesday, maybe 20 mils Tuesday, top of 15. And showers maybe 5 mils for Wednesday and a top of 15. Headed for a top today for Goulburn 18, Crookwell 15, and a top today in Canberra of 17 degrees. 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

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You, my friends, have hit into a 30-minute beer spout on Sunday morning. Banksy, which is me, I'll take you through it. Robert Palmer, Prince on the Line. Right now, the absolute brilliant John Farnham. Pressure down. 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

Classic GNFM 107.7, 30-minute news bath on Robert Palmer and a Tick. Time for Eddie Grant and a little bit of Oi!

0: have a classic GNFM 107.7, Robert Palmer, surrounded by beautiful women, sort of pretending they're playing instruments and looking a bit vague on a partly cloudy day today. Top of 18, overnight low tonight of 4. Mostly sunny tomorrow with a slight chance of a late shower, top of 18. Rain Tuesday, maybe 20 mils Tuesday, top of 15. And showers, maybe 5 mils for Wednesday and a top of 15. We kick this off tomorrow. Either Duran Duran live in London or Bryan Adams in Paris. You get to choose, so listen for the cue to call. And $5,000 worth of spending money, airfares and tickets for the show. That's airfares and tickets for two. Thanks to GoPro, power pumps and sheds, helping locals tackle the big jobs with the right gear, advice and service. And we start it tomorrow. Shortly this, GNFM. Say tonight, fight the breakup, don't
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0: 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And the Mooralan Public School is holding an open night. It's on Tuesday, August 25 from 5:30pm. It's for parents and caregivers of future and prospective in zone enrolments. 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It's the Mooralan Public School, George Street, Mooralan, and the open night is on Tuesday, August 25 from 5:30pm. 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

0: for the classic GNFM 107.7. That is Belinda Carlisle. And that's my lot too. Happy days to you. My work here, my friends, is done. Don't forget tomorrow, your chance to see the Duran Duran live in London or Bryan Adams in Paris. We'll do that tomorrow. Coming up next hour, we've got Macca with the Cars. And Billy Ocean, GNFM. Have a goodie. Don't forget to write.
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1077 across the tablelands, Macca with you, getting you through a Sunday afternoon. 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More details going to come your way this afternoon. Plus, I'll also give you details about how you might be able to score yourself in excess of $1,000 tomorrow morning in the local breakfast with Craig Pritchard. 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

0: Fan FM, wrapping up another 30-minute music marathon across the tablelands. It is Macca with you, getting you through a Sunday afternoon. Partly cloudy conditions throughout the remainder of the afternoon and into this evening as well. We're down to an overnight low of 4 tonight. Mostly sunny day tomorrow. Of a slight chance of an evening shower developing with a max of 18 degrees. Hey, don't forget, Celebrity Voices up for grabs. $1,070 tomorrow morning with Craig Pritchard in the local brekkie show after 8. Just guess who the 6 celebrities are, forming the phrase "I love GNFM" in order. And that money is all yours. It's thanks to the Goulburn Workers Club. Their amazing variety of $14 lunch deals are available every weekday.
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Macca with you for a Sunday afternoon. In case you haven't heard, we could be sending you on a jet plane to see these guys live in London. 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

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And make sure you're tuning in tomorrow to The Local Breakfast with Craig Pritchard for your chance to get your name on the standby list for our next Superstar Experience.

0: And it's got a bit of a twist to it as well, because not only are we giving you a chance to see one act, we're giving you a chance to see two. The problem is, we've only got the cash for one. So we're going to have to make you choose which one you want to go see. Do you want to go see Bryan Adams in Paris, France this December, Zenith La Valette, which is absolutely spectacular for a music venue? Or do you want to go to the O2 Arena in London and see the band So Nice I Named It Twice, Duran Duran? Well, it's completely up to you. 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
1: The Goulburn Women's Shed holds regular coffee catch-ups at the Goulburn Soldiers Club for the next catch-up, Tuesday, August 25 at 10:30 a.m. All women are welcome to attend and meet others in a friendly, supportive environment. 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

0: Summer Classic, GNFM, Whitney Houston's I Wanna Dance With Somebody, wrapping up a 30-minute music marathon. It is Macca with you, getting you through a Sunday afternoon. Partly cloudy conditions, the Savo heading towards an overnight low of 4 tonight. Mostly sunny day on the way for your Monday tomorrow. Have a slight chance of an evening shower as we reach top of 18 degrees. That shower will definitely be getting into rain by the looks of things Tuesday. Up to 20 mils worth of wet stuff falling from the sky, according to the Bureau. 15 degrees at top, a shower or two. Clearing to a cloudy afternoon Wednesday, a max of 15 there as well. The Pretenders very soon, plus a look inside our GNFM events calendars on the way as well. 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

0: 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And Eurythmics. 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

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Well, our next superstar experience is here and it's got a twist to it. We are giving you the chance to see two great concerts in two amazing international locations. But unfortunately, we've only got the cash for one. So it's up to you to choose your own

0: 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It's a delightful dilemma to have, but I definitely do not envy you having to make it. 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

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Bryan Adams in Paris or Duran Duran in London. 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

0: Goulburn Women's Shed holds regular coffee catch-ups at the Goulburn Soldiers Club for the next catch-up, Tuesday, August 25 at 10:30 a.m. All women are welcome to attend and meet others in a friendly, supportive environment. 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

0: another 30-minute music marathon. Across the table lands, it is Macca with you, guiding you through a Sunday afternoon. Hey, make sure you're tuning in tomorrow morning to the local Brekkie Show with Craig Pritchard, giving you a chance to win some handy cash again tomorrow with Celebrity Voices. Six celebs, each one forming the phrase, I love GNFM. Recognise those voices in order. You'll win the money that's in the kitty. I think it's in excess of $1,000 at the moment, which is very nice indeed. It's back after 8 in the local breakfast with Craig Pritchard tomorrow. Celebrity Voices, thanks to the Goulburn Workers Club. The amazing variety of $14 lunch deals are available every weekday. Some Nick Kershaw very soon, plus the 1927's on the way as well. 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

0: thanks to the Soldiers Club, of course, your home for live sport from footy to cricket, racing to rugby. 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

0: The Goulburn Women's Shed holds regular coffee catch-ups at the Goulburn Soldiers Club with the next catch-up Tuesday, August 25 at 10:30 a.m. All women are welcome to attend and meet others in a friendly, supportive environment. 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

0: 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Including you two. And the Breakfast Club in minutes. Enjoy the rest of your Sunday. 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

Another superstar experience. Bryan Adams in Paris or Duran Duran in London. 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

0: 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The choice is yours. Bryan Adams in Paris or Duran Duran in London. In London. We'll give you return flights for two plus $5,000 spending money. All you have to do is choose your adventure. Let's make it happen. Two legendary artists.
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0: 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Only one place you can win. Which will you choose? Bryan Adams in Paris or Duran Duran in London? 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

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Bryan Adams in Paris or Duran Duran in London. 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

0: 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We'll give you return flights for two plus $5,000 spending money. 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
0: 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Bryan Adams in Paris or Duran Duran in London? 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

0: tomorrow, rain and 17. Wednesday, a shower to 15. On Thursday, cloud clearing and 16. Goulburn atop of 19 today, currently 0. Crookwell atop of 17, currently 0. Canberra atop of 19, currently 1 degree.
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Classic DNFM is the Classic Breakfast, thanks to Goulburn Country Motors, the new place for Jelly, and Cold Chisel, my baby. It's 22 to 6. Coming up this morning, Shoal Haven is actually filming a new movie for Netflix, and it's one of their biggest films too, so we'll talk about that this morning. The Garfield House is actually opening up to people, and it looks as though pet-friendly restaurants are becoming the thing. Just some of the stories that we'll talk about this morning, plus the fact that the AFL season has officially

0: kicks off this morning. Your chance to choose your adventure. Duran Duran live in London or Bryan Adams live in Paris, with return airfares for two to your chosen destination, plus $5,000 spending money. 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Duran Duran in London's O2 Arena, Saturday 31st of October, or Bryan Adams at Zenith Paris on the 3rd of December. And of course, you get to spend a few days in these great places and have a great holiday. 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
7: Grab a classic GNFM, it's 12 to 6, mostly sunny and 19 today. Tomorrow, rain and 17. Wednesday, a shower to 15. And Thursday, clay clearing and 16. Gold on top of 19 today, currently 0. Quilpool on top of 17, currently 0. Canberra expecting 19 at the moment on 1 degree.

Classic DNFM. It's the Classic Breakfast, thanks to Goulburn Country Motors, the place where you can check out the new Geely, either the hybrid or electric vehicle version. It's 7 to 6 as we hit the rewind button and go back to 1814 when the British burnt down Washington. 1869, the waffle iron was patented in the United States. 1949, NATO was established. 1991, Ukraine gained its independence. And in 2006, Pluto lost its status as a planet. Although there's big questions whether it is or isn't still. And it still goes on. It's 7 to 6. That's the rewind button. Forever Classic, GNFM.

0: 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It's the Classic Breakfast thanks to Goulburn Country Motors, Pat Benatar, and Hit Me With Your Best Shot. It's 4-6. Well, last week we had Best Bass Guitarist, and I'm after your favourite drummer today because it's 5 years today since Charlie Watts, the drummer of the Rolling Stones, died. It's hard to believe. 5 years has gone just like that. But, of course, the Rolling Stones this year released a new album, and second one without Charlie Watts. They've actually made a couple of albums since he's passed away, so they've been making up for lost time, I suppose. But he certainly was known as one of the best all-time drummers, not only as a great rock drummer, but a great jazz drummer too, because he had his own jazz band when he wasn't playing with the Rolling Stones. Anyhow, your favourite drummer, 4822 1368, or go to our GNFM Facebook page.
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2: Through Marulan on the Hume Highway, various roadwork zones, and one especially to look out for. It's reduced speed zones in both directions of the Hume Motorway, just near the BP service stations, both northbound and southbound. Through Goulburn, no big hassles for the CBD. Auburn Street moving well in both directions, in between Goldsmith Street and Clinton Street. 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I'm Jace Flaxman, the latest traffic on Forever Classic GNFM 107.7.
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7: From the Capital Radio Newsroom, good morning. I'm Tia Priest-Willamott. There's a fresh allegation of sexual assault and multiple claims of sexual conduct without consent made by the three women at the centre of the investigations involving Swans players at the Pullman Hotel. The Age reporting the new allegation from the woman represented by Slater and Gordon is that she was the victim of multiple sexual assaults. Swans coach Dean Cox vowing to win back the trust of fans and support each other.
8: Supporting each other and doing whatever you can for someone else. Oh yeah, I think the staff and all players, the way that we had it was just, it was good to show everyone that we're here to help each other and support each other in any way, shape or form.
7: A roundtable on how to stop teenage sexual assaults is due to be held in New South Wales within weeks. School leaders are due to meet with experts, young people, victim advocates and e-safety. The move follows six boys being charged over two separate alleged incidents across Sydney in recent weeks. Overseas, Donald Trump is accusing Canada of wanting the benefits of being a state without being one after trade talks between the two countries collapsed. The US president is implementing new 50% US tariffs on a range of Canadian goods. He also claims American farmers had been charged massive amounts of tariffs for years. Canadian Prime Minister Mark Carney called the fresh tariffs a miscalculation designed to hurt and divide. The Iranian president has admitted the country's citizens are facing many problems as a result of economic sanctions amid the ongoing conflict with the United States. In a statement on state television, the leader acknowledged it was in a full-scale economic and military war. And financial experts are warning Australians to be on alert for the latest security scams this Scam Awareness Week. ANZ data shows goods and services scams remain the most common experienced by customers, followed by impersonation and investment scams. ANZ Scams lead Ben Verhoff says there's no shame in being a scam victim.
9: If you believe you are a victim or have been a victim, come forward and speak to someone, speak to a loved one, speak with a bank and make it known, speak with law enforcement and report it. There is no shame. It's very common and we are here to assist.
7: The West Tigers have pulled off the greatest upset of the year, defeating the Sydney Roosters 25-24. Jock Madden, the hero for the Tigers, kicking the winning field goal with 1 minute remaining to put his side in front. Earlier, the Sharks came from behind to beat the Titans on the Gold Coast 30-22. The Sydney Swans have wrapped up their regular season with a 53-point win over North Melbourne, and the women's side beat Essendon 66-42 in front of a record crowd in the earlier game. And that's the latest news update from the Capital Radio Newsroom. I'm Tia Priest-Willamott.
10: Continuing with GMFM local news, thanks to John Douglas Priceline Pharmacy, I'm James Wybrow. The building owner of the Exchange Hotel has been issued with a notice of inspection after concerns about fire safety were raised by Fire and Rescue New South Wales. As reported in Council's meeting agenda for August 18, an inspection was recently carried out at the site on Bradley Street following concerns about the adequacy of fire safety at the premises. Correspondence from Fire and Rescue outlined 14 items that required attention. Council Mayor Nina Dillon told GNFM it was a last-minute issue up for discussion at the council meeting.
11: But we had been advised that the Exchange Hotel in Goulburn, there were safety concerns regarding, which were reported by Fire Rescue New South Wales, and we are the inspecting agent as council, so our inspectors went out and inspected the premises, and yes, they did find that there was deficiencies.
10: A local business has spoken out following an incident at its restaurant recently. Noi Goulburn alleged two children were verbally abused by a couple from the Gold Coast, resulting in other customers approaching the pair and telling them to leave. They took to social media last week to say abusive and rude behaviour is not tolerated at the venue and that it's the third incident in the past year and a half. And the Goulburn Women's Shed will be meeting tomorrow morning at the Soldiers Club for its regular coffee catch-up. All women are welcome to attend and meet others and see how Women's Shed is going. Locals can also bring some gold coins for the raffles. It's all happening from 10:30 a.m. Josh Papali'i has been farewelled at a packed-out GIO Stadium in his final home game with a loss to the Brisbane Broncos. Leading with 15 minutes to go, the Raiders gave up a 14-point lead and failed to convert their last-minute chances to go down 34 points to 30. Speaking after the match, Papali'i says, unfortunately, that's just footy.
12: Yeah, there's always going to be pride in the jersey and, you know, you go out there and you try and represent your last name on your back and the badge you wear on your heart, so the pride was definitely there. I just think a few execution errors there cost us the game, but that's footy. Yeah, we're looking forward to the bye now. Celebrate with all my family and friends.
10: That's the latest GNFM local news. If you have a local news lead, go to gnfm.com.au and click local news. 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
13: The cheapest unleaded 91 in Goulburn is at the Metro on Braidwood Road, selling at $1.93 a litre. Cheapest diesel is at the Goulburn Gate way on Sydney Road and Common Road, with 1 litre selling at $2.36.
1: GNFM Goulburn local weather, thanks to Goulburn Produce and Braidwood Rural Supplies, your local CRT rural stores.
0: Mostly sunny and 19 today. Tomorrow, rain and 17. Wednesday, a shower at 2 and 15. And Thursday, cloud clearing and 16. Goulburn atop of 19 today, currently 1. Crookwell atop of 17, currently 1. And Canberra atop of 19, currently 2 degrees.
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Craig Pritchard with you on this Monday morning, and let's check out this morning's Morning Cue. And it's 5 years today since Charlie Watts, the great drummer of the Rolling Stones, passed away. And I want to know today your favourite drummer. Melissa's gone for Phil Collins. I thought that would pop up. Sean's gone for Rob Hurst of Midnight Oil, who sadly passed away earlier this year. Mike's gone for In Excess drummer John Farris. Yeah, he certainly could make a beat or two, couldn't he? And Darren has gone for Ringo Starr, one of the original great drummers. And, of course, so many great drum parts that he did for the Beatles over that decade of the 60s. Who's your favourite drummer? Let me know, 4822 1368, or go to our GNFM Facebook page. 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

0: Nova Classic, DNFM. It's the Classic Breakfast, thanks to Goulburn Country Motors, home of Toyota, Nissan, Suzuki, MG, and now Geely. Hey, Shoalhaven and Netflix have got together to make a movie. Yep, Hollywood has officially landed on New South Wales' south coast with Extraction 3 filming scenes across the region. Now, big names like Chris Hemsworth, Idris Elba, and also gold shifter Farani were spotted shooting at Willinga Park, a 2,300-acre equine estate known for its world-class architecture and gardens. And the production spent 8 days on site, bringing cast, crew and plenty of excitement to local businesses. Now, Willinga Park says the visit showcased the region's cinematic potential and boosted the local economy, with the overall shoot expected to inject more than $10 million into the area. Local business leaders agree the South Coast is prime for a thriving film industry thanks to its natural beauty, proximity to Sydney and a growing creative workforce ready to jump on and do it. So, yeah, watch out for that. It'll be late 2027 by the time we see Extraction 3, I should say. It's good to know that the New South Wales South Coast region is now possibly looked at as a future Hollywood. Forever Classic, GNFM.
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0: Forever Classic DNFM, it's 22 past 6, mostly sunny and 19 today. Tomorrow, rain 17. Wednesday, a shower 2 and 15. And Thursday, cloud clearing and 16. Goulburn atop of 19 today, currently 0. Crookwall atop of 17, currently 0. And Canberra expecting 19 at the moment on 2. 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

0: 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Coming up after 6.30, the morning cue. I want your favourite drummer. It's 5 years today since Charlie Watts, the Rolling Stones drummer, passed away. So have a think about it. Who's your favourite drummer? 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
2: Hume Highway passing through Goulburn, looking pretty clear in both directions, and no hassles coming off Sydney Road in either direction between the Hume Highway and Union Street. Only light traffic at the intersection of Union Street and Sydney Road. Getting through the CBD, Lagoon Street, no hassles in either direction. Bourke Street and Auburn Street looking clear. 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I'm Jace Flaxman, the latest traffic on Forever Classic, GNFM 107.7.
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8: From the Capital Radio Newsroom, good morning, I'm Tia Priest-Willamott. There's a fresh allegation of sexual assault and multiple claims of sexual conduct without consent made by the three women at the centre of the investigations involving Swans players at the Pullman Hotel. The Age reporting the new allegation from the woman represented by Slater and Gordon is that she was the victim of multiple sexual assaults. Swans coach Dean Cox vowing to win back the trust of fans and support each other.
9: Supporting each other and doing whatever you can for someone else. I think the staff and all players, the way that we had it was just, it was good to show everyone that we're here to help each other and support each other in any way, shape or form.
8: A roundtable on how to stop teenage sexual assaults is due to be held in New South Wales within weeks. School leaders are due to meet with experts, young people, victim advocates and e-safety. The move follows six boys being charged over two separate alleged incidents across Sydney in recent weeks. Overseas, Donald Trump is accusing Canada of wanting the benefits of being a state without being one after trade talks between the two countries collapsed. The US president is implementing new 50% US tariffs on a range of Canadian goods. He also claims American farmers had been charged massive amounts of tariffs for years. Canadian Prime Minister Mark Carney called the fresh tariffs a miscalculation designed to hurt and divide. The Iranian president has admitted the country's citizens are facing many problems as a result of economic sanctions amid the ongoing conflict with the United States. In a statement on state television, the leader acknowledged it was in a full-scale economic and military war. And financial experts are warning Australians to be on alert for the latest security scams this Scam Awareness Week. ANZ data shows that goods and services scams remain the most common experienced by customers, followed by impersonation and investment scams. ANZ Scams lead Ben Verhoff says there's no shame in being a scam victim.
10: If you believe you are a victim or have been a victim, come forward and speak to someone, speak to a loved one, speak with a bank and make it known, speak with law enforcement and report it. There is no shame. It's very common and we are here to assist.
8: The West Tigers have pulled off the greatest upset of the year, defeating the Sydney Roosters 25-24. Jock Madden, the hero for the Tigers, kicking the winning field goal with 1 minute remaining to put his side in front. Earlier, the Sharks came from behind to beat the Titans on the Gold Coast 30-22. The Sydney Swans have wrapped up their regular season with a 53-point win over North Melbourne, and the women's side beat Essendon 66-42 in front of a record crowd in the earlier game. And that's the latest news update from the Capital Radio Newsroom. I'm

0: Tomorrow, rain and 17. Wednesday, a shower 2 and 15. And Thursday, cloud clearing and 16. Gold on top of 19 today, currently 0. Crookwell on top of 17, currently 0. And Canberra, a top of 19, currently on 2 degrees.
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It's the Classic Breakfast, thanks to Goulburn Country Motors, the new home of Geely, whether it be hybrid or EV you're after. They can certainly help you out and show you which one suits you, and you can drive away with the all-local team you know and trust. It's 22 to 7, time to check out the morning queue for this morning. And, well, it's 5 years ago today since Charlie Watts, the drummer of the Rolling Stones, died. I want to know your favourite drummer of all time. Ross has gone for Roger Taylor of Queen. Good choice. Mark's gone for Don Henley, the Eagles. I knew that had come up. Paul's gone for Steve Prestwich, the drummer of Cold Chisel, who sadly is no longer with us. And Steve's gone for the Rolling Stones, Charlie Watts. Yes, he certainly was a great drummer. And not only a rock drummer, but a jazz drummer who had his own jazz band, and he was definitely someone worth seeing live. And I was lucky enough to see him back in 2014 when I went and saw the Rolling Stones in Sydney, and what a great show that was. Very memorable. Anyhow, your favourite drummer, 4822 1368, or go to our GNFM Facebook page. It's 21 to 7, Forever Classic, GNFM.

0: Bells. For the classic DNFM, it's the classic breakfast thanks to Goulburn Country Motors, Madonna and Vogue. 17 to 7. Hey, Bruce and Kim Mills recently bought Garfield House in Goulburn and they've been uncovering its rich history as they renovate and restore the property. And the home dates back months earlier than the advertised 1880. Evidence actually suggests it may have been built around 1840 with later extensions drafted by architect E.C. Manfred in 1893. Now, historically, Garfield House was a grand pastoralist residence, complete with servants, a tennis court, stables, and even Red Cross fundraising events held on the lawn. The property was divided into multiple flats in the 1960s, but returned to a single family home in the 1990s. The Mills have been revitalising the garden, removing old structures, reclaiming bricks, adding new trellises, widening paths and building a conservatory and water feature. Now, Garfield House will be one of eight gardens open to the public during Goulburn's Spring Gardens event, 17th to the 18th of October. So you'll get a chance to see what it's all about and it'll be showcasing its bulbs, conservatory, beehives and heritage features. And the garden is known for its privacy and lush plantings, including fruit trees, crab apple, crepe myrtle and Victorian-era ferns. And the Spring Gardens initiative has been popular, drawing over 1,100 visitors last year and helping reshape perceptions of Goulburn. And this will certainly help. And great to see that people will now be able to see what Garfield House is all about in this day and age. Forever Classic, GNFM.
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2: Forever Classic DNFM, it's 11 to 7, mostly sunny and 19 today. Tomorrow, rain and 17. Wednesday, a shower to 15. And Thursday, cloud clearing and 16. Goulburn atop of 19 today, currently 0. Crookwell atop of 17, currently 0. Canberra atop of 19, currently 1. 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

0: Good, a classic DNFM. It's the classic breakfast thanks to Goulburn Country Motors. And coming up after 7 o'clock, we'll check out this morning's morning queue, but we'll also give you a chance to be our first one to get on the standby list to go see either Bryan Adams in Paris or Duran Duran in London.
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2: Checking your travel times on the Hume Highway, and from Goulburn to Yash, you're looking just under 1 hour, and Goulburn to the Illawarra Highway Junction via the Hume Highway is just under 40 minutes. Making your way through the CBD, Clinton Street, some busy traffic from Cowper Street to Sloane Street. Not much traffic about on Sloane Street near the train station. 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
7: From the Capital Radio Newsroom, good morning. I'm Tia Priest-Willamott. Members of Australia's Jewish community are calling for an extension to the Anti-Semitism Royal Commission so political leaders are forced to testify. Campaigners argue the current public hearings have left gaps by failing to interrogate politicians and radical speakers over their response to rising anti-Semitism. They're pushing for more time to hold public figures to account before the final report is handed down. Treasury documents show the federal government was warned its housing tax changes would cause higher rents. The analysis suggested tight market conditions would see modestly higher rents, but didn't give a specific figure. One expert warns the changes add further pressure for renters at a time when vacancy rates are low. Advocates are calling on the energy regulator to take action on network premiums that are driving cost of living pressures. A joint letter submitted by consumer, small business and social sector groups say the cost of network investment should only be recovered at the lowest level necessary. Energy Consumers Australia Chief Executive Brendan French says it's time the regulators prioritise Australians.
8: It's clear to us that these networks have really been given a good deal over the last 10 to 15 years and they've been able to get more return on this investment than we think is warranted.
7: Overseas briefly, Ukrainian President Volodymyr Zelensky claims holding a presidential election during Russia's invasion would tear the country apart. His former defence minister, Mykhailo Fedorov, is the country's first political figure to call for an election since the war began. Elections in war are prohibited by Ukrainian law. And back here in Australia, the Swans coach is vowing to win back the trust of fans after some walked out before the men's game at the SCG. Five players have been stood down for breaches of club standards at a Melbourne hotel, and a police investigation into an allegation of sexual assault at a hotel is ongoing. There are reports those accusations now include multiple claims of sexual conduct without consent. A Jog Madden field goal has secured the upset of the season for the West Tigers, beating the Roosters 25-24. Meanwhile, the Sharks have bounced back from consecutive losses with a 30-22 win over the Titans on the Gold Coast. The Australian Test cricket team has buried the misery of its shock loss to Bangladesh, winning the second match by an innings in Mackay. Mitchell Starc named player of the match after taking 10 wickets. And Liverpool has salvaged a point against Newcastle after a dramatic penalty in the dying seconds of its season opener against Newcastle. The penalty converted in the 99th minute for a 2-2 draw. Elsewhere, Man City beat Bournemouth 2-1, while Brighton belted Aston Villa 4-0. And that's the latest news update from the Capital Radio newsroom. I'm Tia Priest-Willamott.
9: Continuing with GNFM local news, thanks to John Douglas Priceline Pharmacy, I'm James Y. Rao. The Emergency Services Minister says the SES and police will work together to investigate the communication breakdown at the end of the search for a missing teenage hiker. 18-year-old Lily Hooper was found dead last Thursday after an 8-day search in the Natai National Park. Police have apologised after initial reports to Miss Hooper's family indicated she'd been found alive. Jihad Dib says they will work through the coronial process and any lessons which need to be learned.
10: Particularly to the miscommunication and the difficulty that that presented. You went from a moment of euphoria to a moment of absolute grief, and we need to investigate that properly.
9: Goulburn Mulwaree Council will be holding another community outreach meeting tomorrow in Tarago. The meeting at the community hall will begin at 5:30 p.m. and give locals the chance to share their thoughts and concerns about what's happening in the region. Councilman Nina Dillon told GNFM two previous sessions were very successful.
11: We've been out to Taurang and we've been out to Midalarm, and they were both well attended, and the residents got to ask councillors quite a few questions, and we've provided a fair bit of information of what's going on across the region. If you can't get there on time, there is also an information sheet that any person across any of those regions can request.
9: And hundreds of new police officers will start on the job training today after being officially sworn in at the Goulburn Police Academy on Friday. It's the largest attending class in over a decade and the fifth consecutive class to set a new recruitment record. Class 369 is made up of 261 men and 92 women who will be stationed across the state, including 34 in the southern region. The Brisbane Broncos have gatecrashed Canberra's biggest party, defeating the Raiders 34-30 at Papa's House. Up by 14 with 15 minutes to go, the Raiders allowed the Broncos to run in three unanswered tries to end a fairy tale finish at home for Josh Papali'i. Coach Ricky Stewart says despite the result, it was great to see Raiders fans get around one of their own.
12: The Canberra community getting behind them the way that he did there, they did tonight, was the reason why you love being involved with the club.
9: That's the latest GNFM local news. If you have a local news lead, go to gnfm.com.au and click local news. I'm James Wybrow.
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9: The cheapest unleaded 91 in Goulburn is at the Metro on Braidwood Road, selling at $1.93 a litre. Cheapest diesel is also at the Metro on Braidwood Road, with 1 litre selling at $2.35.
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0: Mostly sunny and 19 today. Tomorrow, rain and 17. Wednesday, a shower or two and 15. And Thursday, cloud clearing and 16. Goulburn atop of 19 today, currently 0. Crookwell atop of 17, currently 0. And Canberra atop of 19, currently 2 degrees.
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0: Forever Classic, dear to fam, it's the Classic Breakfast thanks to Goulburn Country Motors, the home of hybrid and electric vehicles on the Southern Tablelands. 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
1: What's it going to be? Dead or alive? The Goulburn Soldiers Club, your home for live sport. See ya at the Soldiers. Dead or alive?
0: Thanks to Goulburn Soldiers, your home for live sport from footy to cricket, racing to rugby. Catch it all on the biggest sports lounge and see you at the Soldiers. All right, I've got two categories here and you have to pick one of these two categories. Then I'll get that category and pick a person from that and you've got to actually tell me whether they're still, well, with us or maybe not. Now, today, it's a sports star or a TV host. Okay, a sports star or a TV host. Who would you pick? Well, call me now and do it. 4822 1368. 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

0: it gonna be? Dead or alive? The Goulburn Soldiers Club, your home for live sport. See ya at the Soldiers. Dead or alive.
1: Thanks to Goulburn Soldiers, your home for live sport from footy to cricket, racing to rugby. Catch it all in the biggest sports lounge and see you at the Soldiers. Who have I got here?
2: Elizabeth.
1: Hey, Elizabeth, how are you this morning?
2: Well, thanks.
1: That's good. Did you have a good weekend?
2: Yeah, actually, nice. Nice sunny Sunday.
1: Yeah, it was, wasn't it? Yeah, it was lovely. All right, here's how it works. I'm going to give you two categories. You pick the category you want, and then I'll pick someone from that, and you've got to work out whether they're dead or alive. All right, I've got a sports star or a TV host?
2: I think I might go TV host.
1: Go the TV host? All right, here we go. And the TV host is Mike Walsh. Is he dead or alive?
2: I would say he's dead.
1: He was huge in the 70s and 80s, and unfortunately, you're wrong, he's still alive. He's 88 years old. But he has been very quiet for the last 20 years, so you wouldn't know whether he was or not, to be honest, because he really hasn't been on the headlines ever since he finished his show, which was, of course, the midday show. For all those years, he did own a number of cinemas for a long time, I think. Sold those and actually ended up with quite a bit of money, so he just went and retired nice and early. Why not?
2: Okay.
1: All right, sorry about that. You got the wrong answer for us, but, we can't get it right every day.
2: That's all right. Thank you.
1: You have a great day. Bye. All right, it's a 50-50 chance, and unfortunately she went the 50% the other way. Mike Walsh is still alive. He's 88 years old, but, quiet these days and very recluse. So much so that, she thought he was no longer alive. We'll do another one tomorrow morning for our classic GNFM, and it's all thanks to Goulburn Soldiers.
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1: Forever Classic DNFM, it's 20 past 7, mostly sunny and 19 today, tomorrow rain and 17, Wednesday a shower 2:15 and Thursday cloud clearing and 16. Goulburn on top of 19 today, currently 0, Crookwell on top of 17, currently 0, and Canberra expecting 19, at the moment on 2 degrees. 20

0: Forever Classic, Dennis Ham. It's the Classic Breakfast, thanks to Goulburn Country Motors and the home of Toyota, Nissan, Suzuki, MG, and now Geely. In fact, they're the only dealer of Geely in the Southern Tablelands, and certainly your place for hybrid or electric vehicles. It's 25 past 7. Coming up after 7.30, we'll do this morning's Morning Cue and give you a chance to tell us your favourite drummer this morning. It's 5 years ago today since the drummer of the Rolling Stones, Charlie Watts, sadly passed away. One of the greatest drummers of all time. I want to know who you think is the best drummer of all time. 4822 1368, or go to our GNFM Facebook page. Also coming up later on this morning, we'll give you a chance to be our first one to get on the standby list to see Duran Duran or Bryan Adams. 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
2: You're heading through Marulan on the Hume Highway. There's a couple of separate roadwork zones to look out for, and the biggest one has reduced speed zones in either direction, northbound or southbound, just past the BP service stations. This week at IGA, grab a Cadbury chocolate block, 150 to 190 grams for just $4. 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I'm Jace Flaxman with the latest traffic on Forever Classic GNFM 107.7.
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13: From the Capital Radio Newsroom, good morning. I'm Tia Priest-Willamott. Members of Australia's Jewish community are calling for an extension to the Anti-Semitism Royal Commission so political leaders are forced to testify. Campaigners argue the current public hearings have left gaps by failing to interrogate politicians and radical speakers over their response to rising anti-Semitism. They're pushing for more time to hold public figures to account before the final report is handed down. Treasury documents show the federal government was warned its housing tax changes would cause higher rents. The analysis suggested tight market conditions would see modestly higher rents, but didn't give a specific figure. One expert warns the changes add further pressure for renters at a time when vacancy rates are low. Advocates are calling on the energy regulator to take action on network premiums that are driving cost of living pressures. A joint letter submitted by consumer, small business and social sector groups say the cost of network investment should only be recovered at the lowest level necessary. Energy Consumers Australia Chief Executive Brendan French says it's time the regulators prioritise Australians.
14: It's clear to us that these networks have really been given a good deal over the last 10 to 15 years and they've been able to get more return on this investment than we think is warranted.
13: Overseas briefly, Ukrainian President Volodymyr Zelensky claims holding a presidential election during Russia's invasion would tear the country apart. His former defence minister, Mykhailo Fedorov, is the country's first political figure to call for an election since the war began. Elections in war are prohibited by Ukrainian law. And back here in Australia, the Swans coach is vowing to win back the trust of fans after some walked out before the men's game at the SCG. Five players have been stood down for breaches of club standards at a Melbourne hotel, and a police investigation into an allegation of sexual assault at a hotel is ongoing. There are reports those accusations now include multiple claims of sexual conduct without consent. A Jock Madden field goal has secured the upset of the season for the West Tigers, beating the Roosters 25-24. Meanwhile, the Sharks have bounced back from consecutive losses with a 30-22 win over the Titans on the Gold Coast. The Australian Test cricket team has buried the misery of its shock loss to Bangladesh, winning the second match by an innings in Mackay. Mitchell Starc named player of the match after taking 10 wickets. And Liverpool has salvaged a point against Newcastle after a dramatic penalty in the dying seconds of its season opener against Newcastle. The penalty converted in the 99th minute for a 2-2 draw. Elsewhere, Man City beat Bournemouth 2-1, while Brighton belted Aston Villa 4-0. And that's the latest news update from the Capital Radio Newsroom. I'm Tia Priest-Willamott.
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15: The cheapest unleaded 91 in Goulburn is at the Metro on Braidwood Road, selling at $1.93 a litre. Cheapest diesel is also at the Metro on Braidwood Road, with 1 litre selling at $2.35.
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0: Mostly sunny and 19 today. Tomorrow, rain and 17. Wednesday, a shower at 2 and 15. And Thursday, cloud clearing and 16. Goulburn atop of 19 today, currently 0. Cookwell atop of 17, currently 0. And Canberra expecting 19 at the moment on 2 degrees.
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Forever Classic. Dear and the fam, it's the Classic Breakfast thanks to Goulburn Country Motors, home of Toyota, Nissan, Suzuki, MG, and now your new Geely dealer, in particular the hybrid and electric vehicles. If you want to know about them, they are certainly the dealer. It's 21 to 8. Time to check out this morning's Morning Cue. And it's 5 years ago today since Charlie Watts, the drummer of the Rolling Stones, passed away. I want to know your favourite drummer of all time. Robert's gone for Rob Hurst. Would have to be the top of my list, he says. Lisa says Ringo for sure. Glenys Gordon's gone for Ringo Starr from the Beatles. Oh, and Liam Neeson's son in Love Actually, little pocket rocket. Fair enough. Gordon's gone for Lars Ulrich from Metallica. Good choice. Wayne's gone for Keith Moon. And we've got Joe who's gone for Phil Collins, particularly in his Genesis days. I'll tell you what, some fantastic drummers amongst those. Who's your favourite? Let me know, 4822 1368, or go to our JNFM Facebook page. In just a moment, we'll find out who our first is on the list for this morning's, and for that matter, for over the next 3 weeks.

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3: Okay, it's time to get our very first name to put on the standby list, and I believe I've got Robin on the line. How are you, Robin?
4: Pretty good, thank you.
3: That's good. Hey, you're the first one on the list, so well done.
4: We're waiting for it.
3: Yeah, well, you don't have to wait anymore. You've got it out of the way.
4: Yep.
3: And now all you have to do is wait a few weeks. We're doing this for 3 weeks, so 3 weeks from today we'll be announcing the winner, and it could be you. Now, you have a choice between Duran Duran Live in London or Brian Adams Live in Paris. Which one would you choose?
4: Brian Adams in Paris.
3: Brian Adams in Paris. You're more into the rock and roll?
4: Yes.
3: I tell you what, he is great in concert, and usually he does concerts for about 3 hours and plays just about all the hits. So you get your money's worth.
4: Yeah, I'm looking forward to it.
3: Not that you'll be paying for it, because we'll be doing that if you win the prize. And we'll also be giving you $5,000 spending money. So that'd be pretty cool, wouldn't it? Yeah, well, the Brian Adams gig is at Zenith Paris, and that'll be on the 3rd of December. But congratulations, you've made your pick, and hopefully we'll be giving you a call in 3 weeks' time.
4: Okay, thanks.
3: All right, thanks a lot, Robert. Have a great day.
4: Bye.
3: Bye. There you go, Robert Hamby is our first to get on the standby list. Will you be the second? Choose your adventure thanks to GoldPro Power Pumps and Sheds, helping locals tackle the big jobs with the right gear, advice and service. 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
3: The Marulan Public School is holding an open night tomorrow night from 5:30 till 6:30 for parents and caregivers of future and prospective in-zone enrolments. 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Marulan Public School in George Street, Marulan. 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
10: Forever Classic DNFM, it's 11 to 8, mostly sunny and 19 today, rain and 17 tomorrow, Wednesday a shower to 15 and Thursday cloud clearing and 16. Goulburn atop of 19 today, currently 3, Crookwell atop of 17, currently 3, Canberra atop of 19, currently 4 degrees. It's 10 to 8, Forever Classic DNFM.

0: It's 3-8 as we open up the DNFM birthday book, thanks to Carpet One Golden for the 24th of August. A big happy birthday to Julianne Strickland, and lots of love from Daniel, the kids and grandchildren. And Minnie from Taralga, turning 8 years old today. Have a wonderful day. You're both going to draw for $25 thanks to Carpet One Golden. If you'd like to get a name in the birthday book, just go to gnfm.com.au.
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8: From the Capital Radio Newsroom, good morning. I'm Tia Priest-Willamott. Data shows more and more Australians are being forced into rental stress, where the cost of putting a roof over their head takes up more than 30% of their salary. A report from housing advocate Everybody's Home shows the national median rent would eat up about 33% of a $130,000 salary. National spokesperson Maya Zizi has told Today state and federal leaders have a part to play in relieving the pressure.
9: Across most of Australia, it's perfectly legal to hand down an unlimited rent increase unless you're in the ACT. The ACT has put some rules around that in the last couple of years. And then the other long-term step that the federal government could take is actually invest in public and community housing. We've got a huge shortfall of them.
8: Experts don't believe the first death of a mammal from H5 bird flu in Australia marks the start of more widespread deaths. It was detected in a long-nosed fur seal found dead in South Australia. South Australia Environment Minister Emily Burke says the state will look at vaccinating its protected species.
10: We are working as closely as we can with the research that's happened around the world. I'll be working with the US, where there has been one trial undertaken.
8: There has been no evidence of any bird flu infection in poultry or agriculture in the country so far. The Coalition is accusing One Nation on being all over the shop when it comes to its migration policy. Leader Pauline Hanson has had to step in to clarify the minor party's net migration target would be about 130,000, contradicting her own MP David Farley, who said the target would be not too different from the Labor government. Shadow Defence Minister James Patterson says it is not the first time Ms Hanson has been forced to clarify policy details.
4: It's very typical of One Nation. They talk a really big game when it comes to issues like migration, but they fall down on the details, and it is yet more evidence of why they're just not fit to govern.
8: And the Iranian president has admitted the country's citizens are facing many problems as a result of economic sanctions amid the ongoing conflict with the United States. In a statement on state television, the leader acknowledged it was in a full-scale economic and military war. Round 25 of the NRL has wrapped up with the Tigers stunning the Roosters 25-24. Coach Benji Marshall delighted for his troops.
11: Without sugarcoating it, we had guys like on train and trial deals, development deals in the back line, playing against a team coming first. It's I'm just proud of the effort, and probably go as far as saying as a club that's probably one of our best wins.
8: The Hockey Roos have moved into the semi-finals of the Women's Hockey World Cup following a nil-all draw with India. The Kookaburras bowing out of the Men's World Cup following a 4-2 loss to Germany. And Brock Feeney has stolen the Supercars Sprint Cup with a dominant final race at the Ipswich Super 440. And that's the latest news update from the Capital Radio Newsroom. I'm Tia Priest-Willamott.
12: Continuing with XLFM local news, thanks to Red Energy, the 100% Australian energy retailer owned by Snowy Hydro. I'm James Wybrow. A group of leaders from the Snowy Valley Council and Snowy Hydro met last week to discuss the future beyond the construction of the embattled Snowy 2.0 project. Representatives from the council, business leaders and the Business New South Wales Riverina Murray Regional Director met with leaders from Snowy Hydro as the project gets closer to its completion date. The group has agreed to continue their discussions with another meeting planned for next year. Member for Monaro Steve Wan and member for Eden Monaro Christy McBain will be holding a mobile office this week in the region. It will be open from midday in Coomer. More information can be found on both of the ministers' Facebook pages. Meanwhile, Eden Monaro was well represented at the 2026 National Youth Parliament last week in Canberra. Jindabyne High School Vice Captain Amelia Greville was the face for the region, standing alongside 150 other students from around the country. Each student delivered a 90-second statement on an issue they are passionate about, with Amelia speaking about climate change and its impact on the region. And Monaro High School students will be dressing up as their favourite book characters this week, marking National Book Week. Students will be dressing up today, hoping to take home the Best Dress Prize, and on Thursday there will be an all-day read-in with more than 100 students signed up to participate.
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12: A tough night at Papa's House for the Canberra Raiders, defeated by the Brisbane Broncos 34-30 in Josh Papali'i's final home game of his career. A dejected Papali'i struggled to sum up how much the Raiders means to him when speaking post-match.
13: No, I can't, to be honest. It's, this place, means the world to me. I can't. Hopefully I can hang around and serve this club that's helped me through the tough times, and I'm forever in debt to this club, so yeah.
12: The Raiders' most capped player will run out for his final appearance against the Cowboys on the 5th of September in Townsville, as the club has a bye this weekend. That's the latest XLFM local news. If you have a local news lead, go to xlfm.com.au and click local news. I'm James Wybrow.
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12: The cheapest unleaded 91 in Goulburn is at the Metro on Braidwood Road, selling at $1.93 a litre. Cheapest diesel is also at the Metro on Braidwood Road, with 1 litre selling at $2.35.
1: On GNFM, live from Mount Selwyn Snow Resort, the latest snow and ski conditions.
14: This is Budgie Baker. Good start of the day. A little bit milder, though, with temperatures above zero, and that breeze seems to be picking up. A couple of hours of snowmaking last night to freshen things up where they could. So they've now closed their lift for the season and will be back bigger and better in 27. Charlotte Pass lifts today. Cozzy Triple Chair to the top. Main range views are still good, and the nice long runs back to the village. Basin Pommer and Pulpit T-Bar spinning as well, and first timers on the Cozzy Carpet. Perisher cover thins a little bit on Mount P. Front and Centre Valley are okay, plus there'll be lifts open in Blue Cow and Smiggins, but the Guthaga lifts are just for Blue Cow access only. Threadboat trails on the upper slopes will probably be the best, not as good down low, starting to get a little bit heavier, especially later in the day. Some nice grooming up around Merritt, so Cruiser may be the pick today. Basin and Carroll's opened, as well as Sponners and Anton's. Friday flat, good for those newer skiers and the kids. Sunshine, good thing, so enjoy today as the change is on the way midweek, and you can ski, play and save at Selwyn Snow Resort, the most affordable snow resort in New South Wales.
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0: Mostly sunny at 19 today. Tomorrow, rain and 17. Wednesday, a shower 2 and 15. And Thursday, cloud clearing and 16. Goulburn atop of 19 today, currently 4. Cookwell atop of 17, currently 4. And Canberra expecting 19 at the moment on 4 degrees.
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2: 13 past 8, we've got $1,070 up for grabs and two voices remaining. 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
2: It's 17 past 8 and it's time to give it a go at $1,070 up for grabs. And it's all thanks to Goulburn Workers Club. Who have I got here?
3: Oh, Craig Holly. Glenn's trying again.
2: Okay, let's give it another go. We've got two voices remaining. Let's have a listen. Who do you think they are?
3: Oh, for goodness sake. Sam J. Jones.
2: No.
3: Far out.
2: One more.
3: Burt Lancaster.
2: No, not him either. Well, it looks as though we'll be giving it another go either this afternoon or tomorrow morning.
3: Oh, yeah. No, I've got to watch Bold and Beautiful
2: this, aren't I? Oh, of course. Thanks,
3: Glenn. All right.
2: Yeah. See you later. Okay, well, let's have another listen of those voices. One more time. All right, who could they be? We're up to $1,070. That's a fair bit of money, and it continues to rise. In fact, it's the most money we've had so far, and every day it rises, it continues to break the record, and it looks as though it might do it again. We'll do it again this afternoon with Banks here around 20 past 4. Listen out for your cue to call. 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
2: Grover Classic, DNFM, it's 23 past 8, mostly sunny and 19 today. Tomorrow, rain and 17. Wednesday, a shower at 2 and 15. And Thursday, cloud clearing and 16. Goulburn atop of 19 today, currently 6. Crookwell atop of 17, currently 6. And Canberra expecting 19. At the moment, also on 6 degrees.

0: 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Coming up after 8:30, we'll find out why restaurants are going to the dogs. 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
2: The Hume Highway moving well in both directions through Goulburn, and no hassles in between the Hume Street off-ramp and the Sydney Road off-ramp. Sydney Road looking clear from the highway into Union Street. Some congestion for Clinton Street in both directions in between Burke Street and Sloane Street. Census night was Tuesday the 11th of August. There's still time to complete. In the census, every answer matters. Authorised by the Australian Bureau of Statistics, Canberra. I'm Jace Flaxman. The latest traffic on Forever Classic GNFM 107.7.
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14: From the Capital Radio Newsroom, good morning. I'm Tia Priest-Willamott. Data shows more and more Australians are being forced into rental stress, where the cost of putting a roof over their head takes up more than 30% of their salary. A report from housing advocate Everybody's Home shows the national median rent would eat up about 33% of a $130,000 salary. National spokesperson Maya Zizi has told Today state and federal leaders have a part to play in relieving the pressure.
15: Across most of Australia, it's perfectly legal to hand down an unlimited rent
10: rent increase unless you're in the ACT. The ACT has put some rules around that in the last couple of years. And then the other long-term step that the federal government could take is actually invest in public and community housing. We've got a huge shortfall of them.
15: Experts don't believe the first death of a mammal from H5 bird flu in Australia marks the start of more widespread deaths. It was detected in a long-nosed fur seal found dead in South Australia. South Australia Environment Minister Emily Burke says the state will look at vaccinating its protected species.
16: We are working as closely as we can with the research that's happened around the world. I'll be working with the US where there has been one trial undertaken.
15: There has been no evidence of any bird flu infection in poultry or agriculture in the country so far. The Coalition is accusing One Nation on being all over the shop when it comes to its migration policy. Leader Pauline Hanson has had to step in to clarify the minor party's net migration target would be about 130,000, contradicting her own MP David Farley, who said the target would be not too different from the Labor government. Shadow Defence Minister James Patterson says it is not the first time Ms Hanson has been forced to clarify policy details.
17: It's very typical of One Nation. They talk a really big game when it comes to issues like migration, but they fall down on the details, and it is yet more evidence of why they're just not fit to govern.
15: And the Iranian president has admitted the country's citizens are facing many problems as a result of economic sanctions amid the ongoing conflict with the United States. In a statement on state television, the leader acknowledged it was in a full-scale economic and military war. Round 25 of the NRL has wrapped up with the Tigers stunning the Roosters 25-24. Coach Benji Marshall delighted for his troops.
18: Without sugarcoating it, we had guys like on train and trial deals, development deals in the back line, playing against a team coming first. It's I'm just proud of the effort, and probably go as far as saying as a club that's probably one of our best wins.
15: The Hockey Roos have moved into the semi-finals of the Women's Hockey World Cup following a nil-all draw with India. The Kookaburras bowing out of the Men's World Cup following a 4-2 loss to Germany. And Brock Feeney has stolen the Supercars Sprint Cup with a dominant final race at the Ipswich Super 440. And that's the latest news update from the Capital Radio Newsroom. I'm Tia Priest-Willamott.
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20: The cheapest unleaded 91 in Goulburn is at the Metro on Braidwood Road, selling at $1.93 a litre. Cheapest diesel is also at the Metro on Braidwood Road, with 1 litre selling at $2.35.
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0: Mostly sunny at 19 today. Tomorrow, rain and 17. Wednesday, a shower 2 and 15. And Thursday, cloud clearing and 16. Goulburn atop of 19 today, currently 7. Crookwell atop of 17, currently 7. And Canberra atop of 19, currently 7 degrees.
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For the classic DNFM, it's the classic breakfast thanks to Goulburn Country Motors and your new dealer of Geely. And go and check them out today. Right now, we're going to check out our last morning cue for the morning. And it was 5 years ago today that Charlie Watts, the Rolling Stones drummer, died. I want to know your favourite drummer of all time. And we certainly had some good ones throughout the morning. Mix picked Ginger Baker from Cream. We've got Gordon, who went for Lars Ulrich from Metallica. Robert's gone for Rob Hurst of Midnight Oil. Wayne went for Keith Moon. And then we had a couple for Stuart Copeland of The Police and John Bonham of Led Zeppelin. And a couple also went for Ian Faith of Deep Purple and Roger Taylor of Queen. Imagine all those drummers together in the one place. That would make a noise. But thanks to everybody who gave us all their drummers throughout the morning, and certainly plenty of them. And yeah, it's in remembrance of Charlie Watts, who's died 5 years ago today. One of the best drummers of all time from one of the best rock and roll bands of all time. 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
3: Okay, we've got our second person to put on the list. The standby list for Choose Your Adventure, and I believe I've got Steve on the line. How are you, Steve?
4: Fabulous. How are you?
3: I'm really good, and you would be fabulous because you've got it out of the way nice and early. The fact that you're definitely on the standby list and up there in front, and what a great experience it'll be. Now, here's the question. Duran Duran live in London or Brian Adams live in Paris? What would you choose?
4: Parlez Rue Francais.
3: Uh-huh. Yes,
4: Brian Adams in Paris.
3: Well, it'll be a fantastic concert, I can imagine, rocking France. And it's on the 3rd of December at Zenith Paris if you get to win. And, of course, you'll get airfares for two to your chosen destination, which, as you said, is Paris, and $5,000 spending money. So, be listening. 3 weeks from now, we'll be making that phone call.
4: Yeah, that would be a lovely birthday present, Craig.
3: It'd be a fantastic birthday present, wouldn't it?
4: Absolutely.
3: And that's the only problem is, working here, I can't actually go in it. So, best of luck to you guys.
4: Thanks very much for the opportunity.
3: Not a problem, Steve. And you've got 3 weeks to wait, and who knows, it could be your birthday present.
4: Thank you.
3: All right, thanks, Steve. And we'll be back throughout the day. Listen out for your cue to call. And you too could get on the standby list. And the only thing you've got to do then is make your decision. Duran Duran live in London or Brian Adams live in Paris. All thanks to GoldPro Power Pumps and Sheds, helping locals tackle the big jobs with the right gear, advice and service. 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
3: Throwback Classic DNFM, it's 8-9, mostly sunny and 19 today. Tomorrow, rain and 17. Wednesday, a shower to 15. A Thursday, cloud clearing 16. Goulburn atop of 19 today, currently 7. Crookwell atop of 17, currently 7. And Canberra expecting 19. At the moment on 8 degrees. 8-9, Throwback Classic DNFM.

0: Flavour Classic, Dan and Tam, and our hats off to Charlie Watts, who died 5 years ago today on this day. And thanks to everybody who gave us their favourite drummer. We certainly got a few amongst them that'll make a great super rock group. It's 4 to 9. Hey, Australia's dining scene's going to the dogs in the best possible way, and Ocean Table data reveals a 20% increase in dining at pet-friendly restaurants over the past year. The interest in pet-friendly dining is undeniable, as Open Table research shows that over 51% of Aussie pet owners would dine out more if it was easier to find dog-friendly venues. What's more, over a third have felt so strongly about bringing their pet along that they opted to stay home rather than leave their dog behind if they can't find an appropriate venue. I've noticed more venues lately that have allowed dogs to be part of it. So that is interesting. Now, additional research shows that the doggy bag is in demand. Al fresco is a big appeal for dog lovers, and dog dining wish lists. Wow. They seem to get better treatment than Aussies humans when it comes to restaurants. What's going on there? Anyhow, coming up after 9, we've got a 30-minute music marathon, the B-52s. And the Eurythmics. And listen out for your cue to get on the standby list to see Duran Duran or Bryan Adams.
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2: Hume Highway moving well through Goulburn in either direction. No hassles for the Hume Street off-ramp, and it's all clear in between the Hume Motorway and Clinton Street. Also a reminder, there's some roadworks happening today in Goulburn on Lansdowne Street. 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
9: From the Capital Radio Newsroom, good morning. I'm Tia Priest-Willamott. Authorities are investigating Australia's second suspected case of H5 bird flu in a mammal. A long-nosed fur seal found dead on a beach in South Australia returned a positive test yesterday. Testing is now underway in another long-nosed fur seal, which was found in South Australia's Pages Conservation Park. New allegations of multiple sexual assaults have been made against five suspended Sydney Swans players. Victoria's Sexual Crime Squad has been investigating reports of an alleged assault at a Melbourne hotel last week, but no charges have been laid yet. A woman claims she was the victim of multiple sexual assaults. Two other women claimed they were subjected to unagreed sexual conduct last week. The Office of the Children's Guardian has handed down 100 fines as part of a New South Wales statewide enforcement blitz. Operation Sentinel targets organisations failing to meet child protection laws, with unverified working with children checks making up the majority of breaches. Authorities warn they will continue taking strict action against any organisation ignoring its safety duties. Financial experts are warning Australians to be on alert for the latest security scams this Scam Awareness Week. Data shows goods and services scams remain the most common experienced by customers, followed by impersonation and investment scams. ANZ Scams lead Ben Verhoff says there's no shame in being a scam victim.
7: If you believe you are a victim or have been a victim, come forward and speak to someone, speak to a loved one, speak with a bank and make it known, speak with law enforcement and report it. There is no shame. It's very common and we are here to assist.
9: And Australia Post is targeting forklift and truck drivers as it launches a national recruitment drive in the lead up to its peak Christmas delivery period. About 3,500 seasonal jobs are on offer from early next month. Parcel sorters are also in demand to assist with processing. The Titans gave the Sharks a scare in round 25, leading at half-time before falling to an 8-point loss. Coach Josh Hannay says young gun Bodie Sharpley continues to impress.
10: If you look at him, he's not the modern-day giant sort of middle forward. He's just tough. Got leg speed that plays well in the modern game, and he's smart to go with that toughness. So he's only going to get better, and only bad luck will prevent him from having a long career.
9: In cricket, Australia put their Darwin Demons to bed with an innings win over Bangladesh in the second test. Mitchell Starc best on ground with 10 wickets. Lando Norris has made it back-to-back Formula One wins, taking the Dutch Grand Prix. Oscar Piastri finished in sixth position. And in the English Premier League, Brighton beat Aston Villa 4-0, while Liverpool scored late to draw 2-2 in Newcastle. And that's the latest news update from the Capital Radio Newsroom. I'm Tia Priest-Willamott.
5: Continuing with GNFM local news, thanks to John Douglas Priceline Pharmacy. I'm James Wybrow. The capacity of cemeteries in Goulburn has come into question, with one councillor moving a motion calling for a review to be undertaken. Councillor Daniel Strickland moved a motion at last week's August ordinary meeting calling for the current operational status of cemeteries to be outlined and asking that council figure out the estimated lifespan of burial sites in the region. Councilmember Nina Dillon told GNFM locals are concerned that burial spots will run out of space.
11: People are just concerned as to, with the growth of the city and all the things that are going on, how long our cemetery capacity is. And it may well prove that we've got adequate space there for 5-10 years. But the point is that in order to establish a new cemetery, that takes quite some time. So I think it's just to put everybody's mind at ease.
5: The state government has welcomed 353 new probationary constables who have graduated from the Goulburn Police Academy. It's the largest attesting class in over a decade and the fifth consecutive class to set a new record on recruitment. The officers were sworn in on Friday before starting 12 months on-the-job training at their new stations today. And the body of Sydney bushwalker Lily Hooper has been retrieved from bushland in the state's Southern Highlands. The 18-year-old was found dead last Thursday after an 8-day search at the Natai National Park. Police and the SES will review the miscommunication leading to the family initially being incorrectly told she was found alive. The Canberra Raiders have fallen short in Josh Papali'i's final home match, going down to the Broncos 34 points to 30. Leading for most of the game, the Green Machine conceded three unanswered tries in the final 15 minutes to end their slim finals hopes. Coach Ricky Stewart says they should be finishing these sorts of games.
12: It's not good enough though. Like, when you get to that lead, we should be winning those games, and it's probably got us into a position this year. You know, like, we've had injuries and whatnot, but so have a lot of other clubs. we've fought our way and grinded our way right throughout the season, and we've had leads like that this year, and we should have went on with it and won it, but we didn't.
13: 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If you have a local news lead, go to gnfm.com.au and click local news. I'm James Wybrow.
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0: Mostly sunny and 19 today. Tomorrow, rain and 17. Wednesday, a shower at 2 and 15. And Thursday, cloud clearing and 16. Goulburn atop of 19 today, currently 8. Crookwell atop of 17, currently 8. And Canberra expecting 19 at the moment on 9 degrees.
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3: 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Duran Duran live in London or Brian Adams live in Paris. And we've had Pauline, who's called up this hour, and she has chosen, and it's funny that we get our first born, and she straight away goes the other way and wants Duran Duran in London. The guys want Brian Adams, which I thought might happen, but she's definitely picked Duran Duran live in London, which is the fantastic, Halloween show that's happening on the 31st of October, where they'll actually dress up in costume. I mean, they dress up as it is usually anyhow in very colourful outfits, but this time around it'll be to do with Halloween, so that'll be a whole lot of fun. And you'll have a chance in 3 weeks' time to find out whether you are the lucky winner or not, because that's when we'll make the phone call to that lucky person. But up until then, if you haven't got yourself on the standby list, make sure you do over the next 3 weeks. And thanks to GoPro Power Pumps and Sheds, helping locals tackle the big jobs with the right gear, advice and service. 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

0: 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Thanks to the Goulburn Railway Bowling Club, home of the $12 Schnitty Nights on Monday and Wednesday, and Musical Bingo Tuesday nights.
1: Goulburn Women's Shed holds the regular coffee catch-ups at Goulburn Soldiers Club, and the next one is tomorrow at 10:30 a.m. All women are welcome to attend and meet others in a friendly, supportive environment. Have a chat and see how the Goulburn Women's Shed is progressing. Take along your gold coins for the raffles. Coffee catch-ups are now held every second Saturday and every fourth Tuesday of the month, so it's easy to remember.
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0: 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Coming up after 10, Deeks is in. He's got a 30-minute music marathon with the Pretenders. And the Hooters. 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
8: From the Capital Radio Newsroom, good morning. I'm Tia Priest-Willamott. Authorities are investigating a second suspected case of H5 bird flu in a mammal. The long-nosed fur seal was found in South Australia one day after the nation's first positive case was recorded in the same species in the state's south. The Coalition is accusing One Nation of being all over the shop when it comes to its migration policy. Leader Pauline Hanson has had to step in to clarify the minor party's net migration target would be about 130,000, contradicting her own MP David Farley, who said the target would be not too difficult.